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1: Good morning, my birthday babies and cake destroyers for today. This is your girl Priscilla wishing you a very happy birthday on Milkshake Mornings. और अगर आज तुम्हारा happy वाला birthday है, तो आज तुम किसके साथ share कर रहे हो? Let's find out. Hollywood queen Kate Blanchett celebrates her birthday today. She's an Oscar winner, red carpet slayer. Also born today, George Lucas, the mastermind behind Star Wars. Singer actress Miranda Cosgrove and साथ साथ में filmmaker Sofia Coppola. और हमारे Bollywood side से the very talented Marathi actor Sachin Kedkar, actresses Zareen Khan and Naira Banerjee. And special love today goes out to the legendary Vahida Rehman ji, who turns 90 today. She has pure grace, the classic elegance and her timeless Bollywood charm. So let's hear one of her songs right now on Mirchi Mornings. Main hoon Priscilla tumhare saath mein. Aur saath saath mein mujhe follow bhi karo. Insta aur X pe mera handle name hai Mirchi Pris. That is MIRCHIPRIS. WhatsApp pe mera number hai 9033 Mirchi. 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
1: सबसे पहले US President Donald Trump was in Beijing meeting Chinese President Xi Jinping and things got unexpectedly wholesome. President Trump praised Xi, "You're a great leader," and added, "People don't like me saying it, but I always say the truth." And number two, but things got spicy during the Trump-Xi meeting when a scuffle reportedly broke out among camera persons inside the conference room. One camera even fell and someone was heard yelling some offensive slurs. And number three, a chemistry teacher from Sikar, Rajasthan, became the unexpected hero in exposing the alleged NEET UG 2026 paper leak. After seeing a paper shared on WhatsApp, he compared it to the real exam and reportedly found dozens of matching questions before alerting the authorities. And that's it for Mirchi Hour ka 3 for this hour. Main hoon Priscilla, tumhare saath mein. Insta aur X par mera handle hai Mirchi Pris, that is MIRCHIPRIS. And WhatsApp par mera number hai 9033 Mirchi, that's 9033647244. Right now, stay tuned and stay hot. Mm-hmm.

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